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13: The top stories this hour. Several explosions have been reported across parts of southern Iran after the US announced it had started launching powerful strikes. Its central command says the actions in response to three tankers being hit in the Strait of Hormuz earlier. Sky's US correspondent Mark Stone is in Washington.
14: A US military source saying to me, this is punishment, not proportional. What that means is that President Trump, frankly, has had enough and is doing what he said he would do, which is to get right back at it.
13: Tehran's foreign ministry says the attacks violated an agreement setting a path towards a peace deal. Labour, the Conservatives and the Greens all say they won't stand in a by-election triggered by the resignation of Nigel Farage. The Reform UK leader is currently facing intense scrutiny over undeclared gifts. He says a vote will allow the people of Clacton to judge his actions. But Lib Dem leader Sir Ed Davey thinks it's an attempt at distraction.
15: Nigel Farage has broken the rules so badly that he doesn't want to face the music. This is an attempt to get himself out of jail free. I hope the voters of Clacton will see through it. I think they'll have enough of his dishonesty.
13: Prince Harry's accused a court of a whitewash after losing his privacy lawsuit against the Daily Mail. A judge ruled he and other celebrities had failed to prove allegations of unlawful information gathering. A mother and two children who'd not been seen for days have been found dead at their home in Bedfordshire. Police believe a murder suspect has left the country. Novak Djokovic has won the longest Wimbledon quarterfinal in history. He defeated Canada's Felix Auger-Aliassime after 5 hours and 15 minutes on centre court. And Lionel Messi says it was incredibly exciting to be part of Argentina's fight back against Egypt to keep their World Cup defence alive. They were 2-0 down with 11 minutes to go before winning 3-2 to reach the quarterfinals. From Sky News, I'm Cam Hall.
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16: The top stories this hour. The US military's announced it's launched a series of powerful strikes against Iran. Its central command says it follows hits yesterday on three commercial ships that were passing through the Strait of Hormuz. State media in Tehran's reporting several explosions in the south of the country. Both Labour and the Conservatives say they won't stand in a by-election triggered by the resignation of Nigel Farage. The Reform leaders announced he's standing down from Parliament to contest what he called a people versus the establishment vote. He's facing a new parliamentary investigation over undeclared donations. Tory leader Kemi Badenoch called it a fake by-election.
7: Nigel Farage is having a hissy fit because the first time he's actually having to deal with some real scrutiny. What this by-election is a gimmick. This is him wanting to make everything about himself.
16: The UK and European allies have agreed to spend £37 billion over the next decade on long-range precision strike capabilities. The weapons will be able to hit targets up to 2,000 kilometres away. The announcement comes as NATO leaders meet in Turkey later. Prince Harry has lost his privacy case against the publisher of the Daily Mail. The High Court threw out all claims made by the Duke and six other claimants, ruling they'd failed to prove their allegations. Novak Djokovic won the longest ever men's quarterfinal at Wimbledon to book his place in the last four. The 39-year-old beat Felix Auger-Aliassime after 5 hours and 15 minutes on centre court. Djokovic admits this was one of his most special nights at the All England Club.
13: I was telling the kids to go to sleep after fourth, but they didn't want to listen, and I'm glad they stayed because it was honestly one of the best matches I was part of on this court in my career.
16: And Argentina produced a stunning comeback from 2-0 down to beat Egypt 3-2 and reach the quarterfinals of the World Cup. The defending champions will play Switzerland in the last eight. From Sky News, I'm Cam Hall.

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1: I've heard people say that too much of anything is not good for you, baby. But I don't know about that. There's many times that we've loved and we've shared love and made love. It doesn't seem to me like it's enough.

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16: The top stories this hour. The US military says it's hit 80 targets after launching airstrikes across southern Iran overnight. Air defense systems and coastal radars were among the sites listed by Central Command. It follows three tankers coming under fire in the Strait of Hormuz yesterday, threatening ceasefire plans. Our correspondent Mark Stone describes how the strikes are being viewed in Washington.
17: Punishment not proportional. I think that maybe suggests to us that this is a little bit more sustained than the tit for tat that we have seen since that memorandum of understanding was signed on the 17th of June.
16: Iran's military has vowed a crushing response. Labour and the Conservatives have announced they won't stand candidates in the Clacton by-election after it was triggered by Nigel Farage, the Reform UK leader who's facing a new parliamentary investigation over undeclared donations, has confirmed he'll fight to take back his seat in Essex. Tory leader Kemi Badenoch called it a fake election, while Labour says it's a circus. Here's what people in Clacton think.
18: He can do no wrong. You tell me this lot that's in now haven't got any dodgy dealings.
19: They're all the same to me. They always promise everything and give you nothing.
20: I do care, but I'm not sure if he's totally honest, to be fair. I don't know if it's all true.
16: The UK will lead European allies in stepping up funding for long-range precision strike capabilities. It's been agreed as NATO leaders meet in Turkey later. Warnings have been issued over chilling speeds being clocked on UK roads. The RAC says more than 30,000 motorists last year were found doing 30 miles per hour or more on streets where the limit's 20. Police twice recorded drivers doing 161 miles per hour. Novak Djokovic has won the longest ever men's quarterfinal at Wimbledon. He beat Felix Auger-Aliassime over 5 hours and 15 minutes. And Fulham have appointed Alvaro Arbeloa as the club's new manager. He replaces Marco Silva at Craven Cottage on a 3-year deal. From Sky News, I'm Cam Hall.
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10: The top stories this hour. Several explosions have been reported across parts of southern Iran after the US announced it had started launching powerful strikes. It follows hits yesterday on three commercial ships that were passing through the Strait of Hormuz. Washington's also revoked a license allowing the sale of Iranian oil. It appears the major parties won't challenge Nigel Farage's attempt to return as an MP in the Clacton by-election. The Reform UK leader resigned his Essex seat yesterday, claiming parliamentary probes into undeclared donations are being used as a political tool. Labour, the Greens and the Conservatives have confirmed they won't put candidates forward. Reform's deputy leader Richard Tice says they're running scared.
11: These other parties, they've been hounding us. They've been saying that Nigel is guilty and that this may lead to a by-election. Nigel's had enough of it and has said, bring it on. He's bringing it on. And all of a sudden, they're now running for the hills. You can't see them for dust.
10: The UK and European allies have agreed to spend £37 billion over the next decade on long-range precision strike capabilities. Today's announcement comes as NATO leaders meet in Turkey. An investigation's found unsafe baby pillows, sleeping bags and self-feeding bottle holders are among items being sold online in the UK. Consumer group Which warned some were potentially lethal. Novak Djokovic won the longest ever men's quarterfinal at Wimbledon to book his place in the last four. The 39-year-old beat Felix Auger-Aliassime after 5 hours and 15 minutes. Djokovic admits this was one of his most special nights on centre court.
12: I was telling the kids to go to sleep after the fourth, but they didn't want to listen. And I'm glad they stayed because it was honestly one of the best matches I was part of on this court in my career.
10: And Lionel Messi says his Argentina team never gives up after they produced an epic comeback to reach the World Cup quarterfinals. They were 2-0 down against Egypt, but won 3-2 in Atlanta. From Sky News, I'm Cam Hall.

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12: The top stories this hour. The US military says it's hit 80 targets after launching airstrikes across southern Iran overnight. Air defense systems and coastal radars were among the sites listed by Central Command. It follows three tankers coming under fire in the Strait of Hormuz yesterday. Correspondent Mark Stone describes how the strikes are being viewed in Washington.
13: Punishment not proportional. I think that maybe suggests to us that this is a little bit more sustained than the tit for tat that we have seen since that memorandum of understanding was signed on the 17th. Of June.
12: Iran's military has vowed a crushing response. The UK will lead European allies in stepping up funding for long-range precision strike capabilities as NATO leaders meet in Turkey later. They've committed to spending £37 billion over the next decade on weapons capable of hitting targets up to 2,000 kilometres away. Next, Labour, the Conservatives, the Liberal Democrats, the Green Party and Restore Britain have all ruled out contesting the Clacton by-election triggered by the resignation of Nigel Farage. The Reform leader says he'll restand for the Essex seat as he faces investigations over undeclared donations. He insists he's done nothing wrong. We've been speaking to people in the constituency.
14: And I think it's high time the people of Clacton voted with a person who represents
5: politics of the day.
14: I'll vote for him. I think we'll get voted back in. That's why he's doing it.
15: Well, it's just a way of kicking the can down the street. He's not taking accountability. He's just hoping it doesn't catch up with him.
12: Trains are disrupted ahead of an amber heat health alert kicking in for parts of the Midlands and southern England this morning. The UK is in its third heatwave in as many months, with highs of 35 degrees Celsius forecast in parts this week. And finally this morning, the lineup for the quarterfinals is complete at the World Cup. Lionel Messi helped Argentina come from 2-0 down to beat Egypt 3-2. Elsewhere, Switzerland got past Colombia on pens.
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12: Hot and sunny for much of the UK, with highs in the south at 34 Celsius. That's the latest. I'm Becky Cahill.
9: And now, more of The Decade That Did It All.

thing. ELO, another hot one today. Weather warnings for the entire UK. Don't go out if you don't need to. Maybe you're up early, opening doors and windows, just trying to catch a breeze. It's just after six. Greatest Hits Radio 70s. I'm Lynn Parsons, here until 10. Let's celebrate the music and memories from the decade that did it all with songs like this.

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0: 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Good luck, my friend.
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15: It's Wednesday morning in Derbyshire for traffic heading down to Chesterfield. The A617 is closed in both directions from the Hornsbridge roundabout to the Temple Normanton turnoff. In fact, it's closed westbound from the M1 at junction 29. And major problems, the M23 in Surrey. That's closed southbound for investigation work following a serious accident in the early hours. From the M25 and junction 10 for Crawley. And in Devon, the A3072 is closed investigation work, also following a serious accident between Anvil Corner at Hollicombe and the A388 at Holsworthy.
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0: The stylistic Sing Baby Sing, Greatest Hits Radio 70s, the other side of the headlines at 6:30. It's Odyssey.
1: The major political parties have now confirmed they won't be running in the Clacton by-election triggered by the resignation of Nigel Farage. The Reform leader says he'll re-stand for the Essex seat as he faces investigations over undeclared donations. He insists he's done nothing wrong. Iran has hit American military sites in Bahrain and Kuwait. It follows fresh US strikes on 80 Iranian targets overnight in response to attacks on tankers in the Strait of Hormuz. Some trains are running at slow speeds or not at all as the UK experiences its third heat wave in 3 months. East Midlands Railways asking customers to try to travel before midday this week with temperatures forecast to hit 35 degrees Celsius in parts. And unused NHS land could be turned into discounted homes for nurses and other staff in England. Ministers say they hope it'll encourage recruitment in areas where housing's expensive. That's the latest. I'm Becky Carhill.
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0: 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Stay right where you are. 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
12: 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A red light becomes a moment to breathe. A coffee run, a kick of momentum. A wrong turn turns into an adventure, while a song becomes your soundtrack. From the driver's seat of an LBX, even the most ordinary of days can feel that little bit extra. The award-winning Lexus LBX self-charging hybrid. Find the extraordinary in the everyday.
13: Major problems for the M23, which remains closed southbound this morning for investigation work following a serious accident in the early hours. Between the M25 at Junction 8 all the way down towards Junction 10 for Crawley. That's already causing queues on the M25 back towards the M26 at Junction 5. So please do allow extra time this morning if you are heading to Gatwick Airport. And there's still problems in Derbyshire for traffic heading into Chesterfield this morning. The A617 remains closed for investigation work between the M1 at Junction 29 and the A61 at the Hornsbridge roundabout.
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14: The top stories this hour. All of the major political parties have announced they won't be running in the Clacton by-election, triggered by the resignation of Nigel Farage. Anna Turley is chair of the Labour Party.
15: Why should everyone dance to Nigel Farage's tune? He has a mandate. He's been elected. The Parliamentary Standards Commission should be allowed to do his work. All the evidence should be put before the British people, and then we should make a decision. This kind of showcase sort of election is all about a distraction because he won't answer the questions.
14: Well, the Reform leader says he will be re-standing for the Essex seat as he faces investigations over undeclared donations and insists he's done nothing wrong. Our reporter Harrison Cable's been speaking to people in Mr. Farage's constituency.
16: People should be given a second chance in life. I don't really have any axe to grind.
17: Do you think that Nigel Farage will still be the MP when the...
18: Definitely.
19: I mean, I'm going to vote for the most anti-reform person I can possibly find.
20: Iran says it's targeted 85 American military sites in Bahrain and Kuwait. It's after the country promised a crushing response to strikes by the US overnight. Its attacks were in retaliation to ships being targeted in the Strait of Hormuz yesterday. NATO leaders have gathered in Turkey for a summit focusing on defence investment and support for Ukraine. Both US President Donald Trump and our Prime Minister Sir Starmer are there. Some trains are running at slow speeds or not at all as the UK experiences its third heat wave in as many months. Temperatures are forecast to hit 33 degrees Celsius in parts this week. An amber heat health alert kicks in for areas in the Midlands and southern England in a couple of hours' time. And the quarterfinal lineup for the World Cup is complete. Joe Rawson reports from the US.
21: Lionel Messi says his Argentina team never gives up. They were 2-0 down against Egypt with 11 minutes of normal time remaining, but won 3-2 in Atlanta. Argentina will play Switzerland next after they beat Colombia in a penalty shootout following a goalless draw in their last 16 tie. There are no matches at the tournament today.
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20: Hot and sunny for much of the UK with highs in the south at 34 Celsius. That's the latest. I'm Becky Cahill.
22: More of the decade that did it all. Across the UK

Slade, Come On, Feel the Noise, Wednesday morning, just after 7. Greatest Hits Radio 70s. Hope there's a breeze blowing round your way. Weather-wise, there are warnings across the UK. I walked the dog at 5 this morning, won't walk him again until 10 tonight. Perhaps it's the same for you. Having trouble waking up? As always, I've got your back. Kettle's on. You can have a cold drink as well, though. And I'm going to make you, I'm just about to push the whizzer button on it, but I thought I wouldn't just yet because it will mess with the music. I'm making you a banana and strawberry smoothie with ice cold coconut milk. Yes, yes.

The devil went down to Georgia. He was looking for a soul to steal. He was in a bind because he was way behind and he was willing to make a deal. When he came across this young man sawing on a fiddle and playing it hot, and the devil jumped up on a hickory stump and said, "Boy, let me tell you what. I guess you didn't know it, but I'm a fiddle player too. And if you'd care to take a dare, I'll make a bet with you. Now, you play pretty good fiddle, boy, but give the devil his due. I bet a fiddle of gold against your soul, because I think I'm better than you." The boy said, "My name's Johnny, and it might be a sin, but I'll take your bet, and you're going to regret, because I'm the best as ever been."

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And fire flew from his fingertips as he rosined up his bow. And he pulled the bow across the strings and it made an evil hiss. And then a band of demons

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Johnny said, "Devil, just come on back if you ever want to try again. 'Cause I told you once, you son of a gun,

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0: 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Whilst you're there, you can check out the rules to this network competition or call this number 0343 428 2017. Course charged at your standard rate. It's over 18s only, please. Lines close at 5 this Friday. Just after that, we'll make the call, and if your phone rings, it's as simple as answering it. 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
12: Major problems this morning for traffic heading towards Gatwick Airport as the M23 remains closed southbound and could be for quite some time as investigation work continues following a serious accident in the early hours in the M25 and Junction 10 for Crawley with queues on the M25 back towards the M26. Queues in Essex heading into Chelmsford as you'd north on the A130, that's partially blocked approaching the A12 and the Howe Green interchange. And problems in Derbyshire and Chesterfield this morning, the A617 remains closed westbound between the M1 at Junction 29 and the A61 at the Hornsbridge roundabout.
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0: New Seekers' greatest hits, Radio 70s. I remember that being used for a Coca-Cola advert. You too. It's just after 7:30, the other side of the headlines, the Detroit Emeralds.
1: All of the major political parties have now confirmed

0: they won't be running in the Clacton by-election triggered by the resignation of Nigel Farage. The Reform leader says he'll re-stand for the Essex seat as he faces investigations over undeclared donations. He insists he's done nothing wrong. Iran has hit American military sites in Bahrain and Kuwait. It follows fresh US strikes on 80 Iranian targets overnight in response to attacks on tankers in the Strait of Hormuz. Some trains are running at slow speeds or not at all as the UK experiences its third heat wave in 3 months. East Midlands Railway is asking customers to try to travel before midday this week, with temperatures forecast to hit 35 degrees Celsius in parts. And unused NHS land could be turned into discounted homes for nurses and other staff in England. Ministers say they hope it'll encourage recruitment in areas where housing's expensive. That's the latest. I'm Becky Carhill.
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15: Severe delays this morning for traffic heading towards Gatwick Airport as the M23 remains closed southbound from this morning's accident between the M25 and Junction 10 for Crawley, with queues on the M25 back towards the M26. It's slow in Manchester as you're clockwise on the M60. That's partially blocked from Junction 16 for Pendlebury to Junction 17 for Prestwich. And slow in County Durham for traffic heading south on the A19. An accident still partially blocking the carriageway from Seaton down towards the A182 and the Merton interchange. That's the latest. I'm Louisa Gale.
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Rita Payne, Greatest Hits Radio 70s. I'm Lynn Parsons here until 10. Still to come this Wednesday morning, Elton John, Bob Marley, Fleetwood Mac and Paul McCartney and Wings.

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16: The top stories this hour. The Greens are the last major political party to confirm they won't be putting forward a candidate in the Clacton by-election. It's been triggered by the resignation of Reform's leader, who faces investigations over undeclared donations.
17: Nigel Farage is having a hissy fit because the first time he's actually having to deal with some real scrutiny. What this by-election is a gimmick.
16: Tory leader Kemi Badenoch there. Mr Farage insists he's done nothing wrong. We've been speaking to people in the constituency in Essex.
18: I think it's high time the people of Clacton voted with a person who represents
1: politics of the day.
18: I'll vote for him. I think we'll get voted back in. That's why he's doing it.
19: Well, it's just a way of kicking the can down the street. He's not taking accountability. He's just hoping it doesn't catch up with him.
16: The head of NATO's described US attacks on Iran overnight as absolutely necessary. American officials say they launched over 80 strikes as punishment for Iran attacking ships in the Strait of Hormuz. Tehran has retaliated by targeting sites in Bahrain and Kuwait. Middle East correspondent Adam Parsons in Jerusalem says the choice of target is significant.
20: In a sense, what you have then is pretty much almost tit for tat, around 80 American attacks, around 80 Iranian attacks. Although once again, notable that Iran is attacking Bahrain and Kuwait, trying to sow chaos across the Gulf region.
16: Amber heat health alerts will kick in for parts of the Midlands and southern England in around an hour's time. The UK is in its third heat wave in as many months. Virgin Media has been fined £28 million for preventing customers from cancelling contracts over a three-year period. Regulator Ofcom found millions of callers were put through hassle and difficulty when trying to switch providers. The company's since made several changes to its processes, and the lineup for the quarterfinals is complete at the World Cup. Lionel Messi helped Argentina come from 2-0 down to beat Egypt 3-2 last night. Switzerland got past Colombia on pens.
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16: Hot and sunny for much of the UK with highs in the south at 34 Celsius. That's the latest. I'm Becky Cahill.
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on Are You Ready for Love? Just after 8, Wednesday morning, Greatest Hits Radio 70s. So good to have you on board. I'm Lynn Parsons. You'll find me here Monday to Friday from 6 until 10, sprinkling ice cold milk on your cornflakes with songs like this.

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0: It's Wednesday morning, and in two more sleeps, someone is guaranteed to win £750,000. 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Just after that, we'll make the all-important call. If your phone rings, just answer it. It's no more complicated than that. 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
16: Long delays heading down to Sunderland this morning on the A19. An accident still partially blocking the southbound carriageway between Seaton and the Merton interchange, but another accident now partially blocking the northbound carriageway just north of the Herrington interchange. Severe delays for traffic going towards Gatwick this morning as the M23 remains closed southbound following this morning's serious accident to the M25 and Junction 10 for Crawley, with lengthy queues back along the M25 back towards the M26, and a waiting time now of up to 2 hours for passenger Eurotunnel service at Folkestone.
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0: T-Rex, Children of the Revolution. Other side of the headlines at 8:30. It's Gloria Gaynor.
1: The major political parties have now confirmed they won't be running in the Clacton by-election triggered by the resignation of Nigel Farage. The Reform leader says he'll re-stand for the Essex seat as he faces investigations over undeclared donations. He insists he's done nothing wrong. Iran has hit American military sites in Bahrain and Kuwait. It follows fresh US strikes on more than 80 Iranian targets overnight in response to attacks on tankers in the Strait of Hormuz. Some trains are running at slow speeds or not at all as the UK experiences its third heat wave in 3 months. East Midlands Railway is asking customers to try to travel before midday this week, with temperatures forecast to hit 35 degrees Celsius in parts. And unused NHS land could be turned into discounted homes for nurses and other staff in England. Ministers say they hope it'll encourage recruitment in areas where housing's expensive. That's the latest. I'm Becky Cahill.
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14: Severe delays this morning for traffic heading toward Gatwick Airport as the M23 remains closed southbound from this morning's accident between the M25 and Junction 10 for Crawley, with long queues on the M25 back towards the M26. Slow in Lancashire as you west on the M65, an accident now partially blocking the carriageway between Junctions 4 and 3, the Blackburn exit. Really slow in down to Sunderland on the A19, partially blocked in both directions around the Seaton interchange. And slow in West Lothian as you east on the M8, that's now partially blocked to approach the M9 at Junction 2.
15: 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Hey,

That's for you if you're listening in the car. The Tom Robinson Band, 2468 Motorway, Greatest Hits Radio 70s. After 9 this morning, we'll play Stevie Wonder, Elvis, Paul Simon and David Soul to the news with Amy Stewart.

0: I'd never met anyone like him. We'd drive around Rome on his Vespa. And he'd read me poetry from the old steps. And that's when I knew I was in love.
1: I didn't know you and Grandad met in Italy.
0: Oh, no. We met the following year.
1: Grand!
0: Anyway, Paris was even wilder.
2: Getting to know Gran before she was Gran. On the train, you can.
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15: Top stories this hour. All of the major political parties have announced they won't be running in the Clacton by-election triggered by the resignation of Nigel Farage. Anna Turley is chair of the Labour Party.
16: Why should everyone dance to Nigel Farage's tune? He has a mandate. He's been elected. The Parliamentary Standards Commission should be allowed to do his work. All the evidence should be put before the British people and then we should make a decision. This kind of showcase sort of election is all about a distraction because he won't answer the questions.
15: The Reform leader says he'll re-stand for the Essex seat as he faces investigations over undeclared donations and insists he's done nothing wrong. Our reporter Harrison Cable's been speaking to people in the constituency.
17: People should be given a second chance in life. I don't really have any axe to grind.
18: Do you think that Nigel Farage will still be the MP when the...
19: Definitely.
20: I mean, I'm going to vote for the most anti-reform person I can possibly find.
15: Iran says it's targeted 85 US military sites in the Middle East in retaliation for fresh American strikes overnight. Sirens have been heard in Bahrain and Kuwait. The US says its action was punishment for attacks on tankers in the Strait of Hormuz yesterday. Virgin Media has been handed the biggest ever fine under consumer protection rules by the regulator Ofcom. It will have to pay a £28 million penalty for making it too hard for customers to cancel contracts over a three-year period. The company has since made several changes to its processes. An amber heat health alert has just kicked in for parts of the Midlands and southern England. Highs of 35 degrees Celsius are forecast this week. And the quarterfinal lineup for the World Cup is complete. Joe Rawson reports from the US.
21: Lionel Messi says his Argentina team never gives up. They were 2-0 down against Egypt with 11 minutes of normal time remaining, but won 3-2 in Atlanta. Argentina will play Switzerland next after they beat Colombia in a penalty shootout following a goalless draw in their last 16 tie. There are no matches at the tournament today.
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15: Hot and sunny for much of the UK with highs in the south at 34 Celsius. That's the latest. I'm Becky Cahill.
14: And now more of The Decade That Did It All. Across the UK,

Stevie Wonder, Superstition, just after 9, 8th of July. It's a Wednesday, Greatest Hits, Radio 70s. Weather warnings across the UK. Do stay cool if you can. The music will help. If you're driving a courtesy car for Wimbledon on the early shift, this one's all yours. Hey.

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0: 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Or you could call this number 0343 428 2017. Calls charged at your standard rate. Now, it's over 18s only, please. Lines close at 5 this Friday. Just after that, Gemma Atkinson will make the call. If your phone rings, please answer it. If Gemma says hi, well, you can say hi back, but that's not part of the competition. It means you win £750,000 just for answering your phone.
2: I've never met anyone like him. We'd drive around Rome on his Vespa.
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8: Long delays in Lancashire as the M65 is now blocked westbound for this morning's accident between junctions 4 and 3, the Blackburn exit. And long delays in Berkshire as you'd east on the M4, an accident closing two lanes between junction 6 for Slough and 5 for Langley. Queensland, Hampshire, heading to Newbury as the A34 is blocked northbound due to lorry fire between the Highclere turn-off and the A4. And still severe delays for traffic heading towards Gatwick this morning as the M23 remains closed southbound for this morning's accident between the M25 and junction 10 for Crawley.
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0: Hughes Corporation, greatest hits, Radio 70s, still to come. Andrew Gold will also play The Police. But Judith in New Malden, we've got the Jackson 5 for you before 10.
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11: So long delays heading down to Sunderland this morning on the A19. An accident partially blocking the northbound carriageway just after Herrington interchange. And long delays in Lancashire on the M65 still blocked from this morning's accident in junctions 4 and 3, the Blackburn exits. Long delays heading east on the M4 in Berkshire. An accident still closing two lanes between junction 6 for Slough and 5 for Langley. And severe delays heading towards Gatwick as the M23 remains closed southbound from this morning's serious accident on the M25 and junction 10 for Crawley, with queues on the M25 back towards the M26.
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0: giant steps are what you take walking on the moon. I'm Lynn Parsons, back at 6 tomorrow morning. Do swing by if you fancy. Take good care in this heat, whatever your plans for Wednesday. Andy Crane's here at 3 to soundtrack your afternoon ahead of that. Popmaster at 10:30, Russ Williams at 11. But on the way, the non-stop 70s include Joni Mitchell, Bob Seger and Todd Rundgren.
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19: The top
3: top stories this hour. The Greens are the last major political party to confirm they won't be putting forward a candidate in the Clacton by-election. It's been triggered by the resignation of Reform's leader, who faces investigations over undeclared donations.
19: Nigel Farage is having a hissy fit because the first time he's actually having to deal with some real scrutiny. What this by-election is a gimmick.
3: Tory leader Cammy Badenoch there. Mr. Farage insists he's done nothing wrong. We've been speaking to people in the constituency in Essex.
20: I think it's high time the people of Clacton voted with a person who represents politics of the day.
21: I'll vote for him. I think we'll get voted back in. That's why he's doing it.
22: Well, it's just a way of kicking the can down the street. He's not taking accountability. He's just hoping it doesn't catch up with him.
3: The head of NATO's described US attacks on Iran overnight as absolutely necessary. American officials say they launched over 80 strikes as punishment for Iran attacking ships in the Strait of Hormuz. Tehran has retaliated by targeting sites in Bahrain and Kuwait. Middle East correspondent Adam Parsons in Jerusalem says the choice of target is significant.
23: In a sense, what you have then is pretty much almost tit for tat, around 80 American attacks, around 80 Iranian attacks. Although once again, notable that Iran is attacking Bahrain and Kuwait, trying to sow chaos across the Gulf region.
3: An amber heat health alert has taken effect for parts of southern England and the Midlands this morning. It's the UK's third heat wave in as many months. Virgin Media's been fined £28 million for preventing customers from cancelling contracts over a three-year period. Regulator Ofcom found millions of callers were put through hassle and difficulty when trying to switch providers. The company's since made several changes to its processes. And the lineup for the quarterfinals is complete at the World Cup. Lionel Messi helped Argentina come from 2-0 down to beat Egypt 3-2 last night. Switzerland got past Colombia on pens.
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3: Hot and sunny for much of the UK with highs in the south at 34 Celsius. That's the latest. I'm Becky Cahill.
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0: midweek quiz. It's Popmaster time. And first today, from Hull, we have Richard Allsop joining us. Hello, Richard.
1: Hi, Ken. How are you?
0: I'm very well. How are you?
1: Yeah, not bad, thanks. Enjoying the heat, I think.
0: Yes, I'm sure you are. What are you doing in all this heat? Are you working?
1: No, I managed to retire a couple of years ago, so I find other ways to fill my time these days. I've got a fairly long career in IT, and then called it a day.
0: Okay, quite so, right too. And what are these other things that you find to fill your time?
1: I'm secretary of a local running club, so there's a bit of admin work on that. We organise races and such like. I still run myself probably 3-4 times a week, into various local events and some not so local. But
0: What sort of distances are you running?
1: Typically under 10 miles, but occasional I'll trail half marathons or longer. I didn't do it this year, but I've done the Swaledale Marathon 3 times, which is 23 miles on some pretty challenging terrain. So, it's a way of keeping fit.
0: Absolutely, you're doing the job. Well done. And what about music? What do you enjoy there?
1: So, music, quite a lot of 70s stuff, later than that, obviously Tom Petty, Neil Young, a lot of other rock from that era. Then some 80s, drifting into more modern. Counting Crows from the 90s, who I've seen about 4 or 5 times. But also I see a few local bands as well. There's a big festival here next month, Humber Street Sesh, which I've been fortunate enough to photograph the last few years. Looking forward to that again.
0: You get around, don't you? Yeah, music and running all over the place. Well, let's have a look at your bonuses. Today the choice is this. It's either Tricks or High Hits of the 90s. Tricks or High Hits of the 90s.
1: Fix. I'll have Fix, please.
0: Yeah. Tricks. Yeah. Hello, yes? Yeah?
1: Yes, sorry.
0: Needed confirmation of that. That's all right. Tricks for you. Right then.
1: Tricks, yeah.
0: Let's see how we get on with those. Wish you the very best of luck, Richard, and here they come. The songs Heartbreak Hotel, Blue Suede Shoes and Hound Dog were the first 3 top 10 singles for which legendary singer?
1: Elvis Presley.
0: It was, for 3 points. In 1989, Black Box spent over a month at number 1 with which single?
1: That's Ride on Time.
0: Ride on Time it is. Good. Now here's another bonus, or rather your first bonus.

0: Name the group, please.
1: Right, it's going to be a bit of a guess. I'll guess Shack Attack.
0: Ah, bad luck. Know where you're going with that, but I'm afraid not correct. It's Modern Romance.
1: Oh, right.
0: Yeah. Okay. Released in 1974, what was the title of the first of Mudd's three number one singles?
1: The first one was Lonely This Christmas.
0: Sorry, no, it wasn't. Their first number one was Tiger Feet. In 1997, the top five duet, Time to Say Goodbye, was recorded by Andrea Bocelli and which other singer? Any idea?
1: Pavarotti.
0: No, bad luck. It's Sarah Brightman. Sarah Brightman.
1: I didn't know that.
0: Yeah. Okay, here comes a bonus question on Tricks. In 1986, the song you're about to hear was the last top 40 hit of the 80s for Dire Straits. What's the title of this? All the way.

0: Dire Straits. What's the title, please?
1: I think that's Your Latest Trick.
0: It is Your Latest Trick. Very good. 6 points. The 1986 number one, I Want to Wake Up With You, was a hit for Boris who?
1: Gardner.
0: Gardner, yes. In which year were these three songs all top 10 hits? Tonight's the Night by Rod Stewart, Kiss and Say Goodbye by the Manhattans, and You're My Best Friend by Queen.
1: 1976.
0: Exactly right. Yes, 76. Very good. Here's a bonus question next on tricks. In 1979, the American band Cheap Trick made its only top 40 appearance with this song. It was called I Want You To... What?

0: So the title of that is I Want You To...
1: Want Me.
0: Want Me.
1: I Want You To Want Me.
0: Yeah, yeah, that's it. Very good. And finally, The Beautiful South had its only number one in 1990 with a song called A Little... What?
1: Time. A little time.
0: Yes, it is. Very good. And that's taken you all the way up to 27 points, Richard. Well done.
1: Thank you very much, Ken. Good. Yeah, yeah.
0: I hope you're happy with that. It's a good score. Very good indeed. So, yeah. Richard, that means you can relax for a little bit because we've got our next contestant to go through his paces. That's Bobby Kay. That'll be after this.

0: Getting fresh, we're here. It's Cool in the Gang.
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0: second contestant time, and it's Bobby Kay who's in Stranraer. Hello, Bobby.
1: Hello.
0: How are you? You all right, sir?
1: Yeah, I'm fine, thank you. Yeah.
0: Good, thank you very much indeed. You working at the moment?
1: Just sort of part-time now. I'm getting on a bit. I've been building trade on my life, so it's a bit... getting a bit hard work on the bones, if you know what I mean.
0: Oh, I know, but... and you want to keep out the heat as well a bit, don't you?
1: Quite right.
0: What about the rest of the time? What do you enjoy doing?
1: No, I like it. Like the previous Richard here, I used to do a lot of running. So, I love a lot of running, a bit of mountain biking.
0: Right.
1: Apart from that, just a bit of gardening and building work, DIY, stuff like that. So.
0: Okay, well, there you are. You see, you're using your skills. Well done, you. And music, what sort of thing gets you going?
1: Anything from sort of 60s, 70s. 80s, 90s even, Motown, George Michael, Queen, Michael Jackson, the list, I mean, you can just go on forever.
0: Yeah. Have you seen any of these?
1: I've seen Queen and Bruce Springsteen back in the early 80s. Queen, 40 years ago, on Sunday.
0: right. I think I saw Bruce Springsteen about 40 years ago as well, so we were maybe there at the same thing, so you never know.
1: Around their park in Leeds.
0: I was at Wembley for that one, I think. But no, man, it was the same year. Well done. Okay, Bobby, let's have a look at the bonuses. We've got high hits of the 90s or buildings. Buildings or high hits of the 90s.
1: Well, my builder, so it's going to have to be buildings.
0: Sounds as if it's made for you, doesn't it? Right.
1: Yeah.
0: Buildings it is, Bobby. And, your target today is 27 points. That's where it stands. Wish you the very best of luck with that. And here they come. The song Stay spent 8 weeks at number one in 1992 for which duo?
1: Shakespeare's sister.
0: That's correct. 3 points. What is the one-word title of the first top 40 hit for The Police in the late 70s?
1: Is it Roxanne?
0: It is Roxanne. Very good. Right, bonus question. Buildings. Taken from Honky Chateau, Elton John reached the top 40 in 1972 with this opening track from the album. What's the title of this? Well,

0: title of that, please?
1: Not a quiz.
0: No, okay. It's actually called Honky Cat. Honky Cat. Don Henley's biggest solo hit has reached the top 20 in both 1985 and 98. What was it called?
1: The Boys of Summer.
0: The Boys of Summer, correct. In which year were these three songs all top 10 hits? A New Day Has Come by Celine Dion, By the Way by Red Hot Chili Peppers, and I'm Gonna Get You Good by Shania Twain.
1: 98.
0: Ah, a little bit later, I'm afraid. 2002, in fact. Yeah, okay, here's a bonus question coming now on Buildings, released on Factory Records. This 1989 single called Getting Away With It was the debut hit for which chart act?

0: Name the act, please.
1: It's New Order.
0: I'm afraid it isn't. No. No, some similar personnel. Electronic.
1: Oh, it was
0: bad luck. Released in 1965 and 1981, which group's first and last top 10 singles were I Can't Explain and You Better You Bet?
1: The Who.
0: It is The Who, yes. Boyzone had a top three hit in 1995 with their version of which Cat Stevens song?
1: Father and Son.
0: It was Father and Son, that's right. And here's a bonus question coming now on buildings. Going to play you part of the intro to a 1977 top 10 single, which was also the title track of a top five album released the previous year. What's the song and which group recorded this?

0: title and artist, please.
1: That's Hotel California by the Eagles.
0: It is indeed. And here's one more question. The song I've Never Been to Me was number one in 1982 for which singer?
1: Is it Charlene?
0: It was Charlene. Mm-hmm. Good answer. Mm-hmm. Well, it's a close game. I'm afraid to say it's 24 points for you, Bobby. So not quite there today, but well done, sir. Some great answers
1: there.
0: Well, yeah, very close. Just one question in it. But I'm afraid, Bobby, it means for you, it's going to be the one-year-out T-shirt. I hope that'll be all right for you.
1: No, that'll go in the man cave.
0: Good, right. Frame it. Yeah, okay.
1: Yeah, yeah.
0: And, of course, you get 30 seconds of shout-out time, and that begins right now.
1: To my wife, Juliet, and everybody else that knows me. That's short and sweet, isn't it?
0: That is very short and extremely sweet. Thank you for that. That's very kind. Lovely to talk to you, Bobby, and I hope you have a great day.
1: And you, take care.
0: Cheers now, mate. Bye.
1: Thank you. Bye-bye.
0: That's Bobby Kay in Stranraer. So, it's Richard Allsop in Hull. Richard, well done. You're through.
2: Thanks, Ken. Yeah, I was 1 year out on that. Otherwise, I had a full house. But so I found it's just the luck of the draw.
0: Yeah, absolutely. Yeah, it is the way it goes. But you've done well. You've got your 27 points on your round. And it's now time for you to do 3 in 10. So ready for that?
2: Do your worst.
0: I will. So today, please, the titles of 3 UK single chart hits. 4, as a named artist.
3: 3 in 10.
0: Cher.
2: If I could turn back time, yes. I got you, babe.
0: Yes.
2: And believe.
0: Believe, yes, it's you've got song. 3. Yeah, believe, that's fine. You got them. Yeah, well done. I got you, babe. If I could turn back time and believe, certainly lots more. Total of 43.
2: Loads, yeah.
0: Yeah, including hits with Sonny, of course. Sonny and Cher, we'd accept those. And if you did Love Can Build a Bridge with Chrissie Hynde, Nina Cherry and Eric Clapton, that one works for us too. So, yeah, a total of 43. And well done you. You've got your 3 in 10, which means you've also got a smart speaker and a 12-month subscription to Rayo Premium. So, well done.
2: Brilliant. Thanks very much, Ken.
0: Good. And, of course, 30 seconds of shout-out time, and that begins right now.
2: Great stuff, thanks. Okay, so thanks to my wife Angela, sons John and Chris, and their wives Caris and Nikki, mother-in-law Rita, the grandchildren Bella and Harley, plus the other one that's on the way, Mystery. All our club, Eastall Harriers, and the local running community, everybody in local music scene, and then anybody else who knows me, and that's well under 30 seconds.
0: That's well done. You both were today. That's fantastic. We love that. Great to talk to you, and well done, Richard. That was a fantastic round there. All the best.
2: Great stuff. Thanks, Ken.
0: Cheers now. Bye.
2: Bye.
0: That's Richard Allsop. He has won his smart speaker and a 12-month subscription to Rayo Premium. You could too. All you have to do is take part. Well, that and win, and do your 3 in 10. It's not much to ask. 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We need your name, contact details, and a little bit about your music interests, etc. Send that in, and we could be speaking to you very, very soon. Tomorrow's Popmaster, well, maybe that. It's at 10:30. Join us for that.

Brian Ferry, let's stick together. Do please join us, as Richard and Bobby did, for Popmaster tomorrow at 10:30. Now, wee Granny Kath, I can't vouch as to the veracity of the size, but I think she is a granny. Wee Granny Kath says, I heard you talking about Tommy Steele's recording of Little White Bull. Yeah, let's talk about it, but never play it. I used to torture my grandchildren with that song when they were small. Well, actually, what happened was, I was singing it when they were with me in the car. Oh! That counts as cruel and unusual punishment. Yeah.

0: the only song called Cherish. But certainly, the only one recorded by Madonna.
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20: The top stories this hour. No major political party is challenging Nigel Farage in a by-election he's triggered in Essex. He's facing an investigation about political donations and denies any wrongdoing. The Reform UK leader is standing down but will contest his own Clacton seat. Tory leader Kemi Badenoch says what started as a people versus the establishment has become him up against a comedian, Count Binface.
21: I think if it's the people versus the establishment, I think Nigel Farage might be looking like the establishment and Count Binface.
1: voice, maybe the people. It is a fake by-election.
20: Donald Trump says he thinks the temporary U.S. ceasefire with Iran's over as both sides traded renewed strikes overnight. The U.S. president says his team wants to negotiate, but as far as he's concerned, it's a waste of time after fresh attacks yesterday in the Strait of Hormuz. The second phase of the Southport inquiry is opening. The next hearings will focus on national safeguarding and threat management systems. Three young girls were stabbed to death at a Taylor Swift-themed dance class in the town in July 2024. A man accused of a stabbing in Belfast which triggered a disorder has been told his case will be heard at Crown Court. Hadi Alouded, who's 30 and who police say may be from Chad, is charged with the attempted murder of Stephen Ogilvie, who was seriously injured last month. Alouded appeared at a hearing via video link and will remain in custody. An amber heat health alert's in force for parts of southern England and the Midlands. Temperatures are expected in the mid-30s. A number of councils have activated special measures to protect rough sleepers as the heatwave continues. Shuita Ogbai is from the homelessness charity Centrepoint in London.
18: There will be outreach teams that will go out and look for people who are sleeping rough and struggling, and they will give them information about how to keep themselves safe during the heatwave.
20: And Ofcom's handed Virgin Media a £28 million penalty for repeatedly stopping customers from cancelling contracts. It's the biggest ever fine under the regulator's consumer protection rules.
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20: Hot and sunny for much of the UK with highs in the south at 34 Celsius. That's the latest. I'm Becky Cahill.
15: And now more of The Decade That Did It All. Across the UK,

Good morning. Can I just say well done? No, seriously. Very well done. You've made it to the middle of the week. Wednesday. Next up the weekend. Greatest Hits Radio 70s. This is Russ Williams between now and three.

0: What a voice. Michael McDonald and the Doobie Brothers, What a Fool Believes, Greatest Hits, Radio 70s. Find out how you can win £750,000 on Friday in just a moment. I played you Billy Ocean and Love Really Hurts Without You. And before that, born in Bradford, used to work in Boots the Chemist, and her real name is Pauline Matthews. It was Kiki D.
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0: I'm Dave Wednesday. This coming Friday at 5 o'clock, we will be closing the lines very shortly afterwards. Kate Thornton will be phoning somebody up from the draw and basically saying, congratulations, you've won £750,000. Get your entry in before 5 o'clock on Friday. 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

0: 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Just Getting Going. 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
15: The top stories this hour. Donald Trump says he thinks the temporary US ceasefire with Iran is over as both sides traded renewed strikes overnight. The US president says his team wants to negotiate, but as far as he's concerned, it's a waste of time after fresh attacks yesterday in the Strait of Hormuz.
16: We make a deal. Everyone's agreed. No nuclear weapon. We make a deal. They go outside, talk to the press. They say, we never even talked about it. There's something wrong with them. They're cuckoo. As far as I'm concerned, it's over.
15: The next phase of the Southport inquiry is going to look at how to deal with violence from people who aren't driven by things like terrorism. Axel Rudakabana was convicted of murdering three young girls at a Taylor Swift-themed dance class in 2024. Inquiry chairman Sir Adrian Fulford says they want to examine what pushes young people towards violence.
17: We are confronted with a growing challenge from violence-fixated individuals who all too often are not acting out of an adherence to a particular ideology.
15: Hearings begin in September. A man accused of a knife attack in Belfast, which triggered disorder across Northern Ireland, has been told his case will be heard at Crown Court. Stephen Ogilvy was seriously injured last month. Our reporter James Gould is at court for us.
18: Hadi Al-Adid's latest appearance comes the day after a senior police officer said it's now thought he could be from Chad and not Sudan, as previously thought. The 30-year-old accused of Dunkern Avenue in Belfast is charged with offences including attempted murder. In court today, he shook his head when asked through an Arabic interpreter if he had anything to say. He's been remanded in custody to appear again on the 5th of August to fix a date.
15: The Tory leader's reiterated her claims the by-election in Nigel Farage's Clacton constituency in Essex is fake. The Reform UK leader, facing investigations over political donations and denying any wrongdoing, has stepped down but will contest the race. And 8- and 9-year-olds are now able to use passport e-gates at UK airports. They were previously only designed for those aged 10+.
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15: Hot and sunny for much of the UK with highs in the south at 34 Celsius. That's the latest. I'm Becky Cahill.
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0: I got the music, you got the memories. Greatest Hits Radio 70s, Detroit Spinners and M, and Chaka Khan. I'm Every Woman. A little story you might not know. You know that song Steve Winwood, Higher Love? That's a really good tune, isn't it? He was recording in New York, and the engineer said, Chaka Khan's in the studio up the corridor. He said, really? So he went up the corridor, knocked on the door, said, hello, Chaka, I'm Steve Winwood. She said, I know you are. He said, look, I'm doing a song called Higher Love. Could you pop down? Would you like to do some backing vocals? And she did.
1: 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Make me a
0: winner. Afternoon cheer, Russ Winham's here. Dave Alexander from Seam in the Northeast did it last Friday. Picked up his phone because he entered Make Me a Winner and won £750,000. It's the same money this Friday. You've got to have your entry in no later than 5 o'clock on Friday. And then keep your phone on and hope for a call, okay? I wish you the best of luck. 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

0: Love that. Cher, Gypsies, Tramps and Thieves. 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And don't forget to enter Make Me a Winner. You could be winning £750,000 this coming Friday, just like Dave Alexander did. Dave's from Seaham near Sunderland. He's a lorry driver. And he picked up his phone because he entered and last Friday became a £750,000.
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Supertramp and Dreamer. 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
8: The top stories this hour. Donald Trump says he thinks the fragile temporary ceasefire between the US and Iran is over and called Iran cuckoo. The US president is in Turkey for a NATO summit. Mr. Trump's been frank about what he thinks of the Iranian regime.
15: These are evil, sick people, and we have to rid their cancer. Their cancer. And you know what you do? You got to cut out cancer early. Man, that's the way I feel. And I want to thank Mark. He's been a great Secretary General of NATO. I'm not happy with NATO because of what they did with Greenland.
8: Both sides traded renewed strikes overnight. The Southport Inquiry chairman says he's hopeful of making real change as he opens phase two. It'll look into risk management systems following the stabbings of three schoolgirls at a dance class in July 2024. A murder investigation's been launched following the death of a teenager in Northampton. Officers were called to an address in the Abingdon area last night to reports of a stabbing. All the major parties are refusing to put up a candidate to stand against Nigel Farage in the Clacton by-election that he's called by stepping down. Instead, the Reform UK leader will face joke and satirical campaigners like Count Binface. Tory leader Kemi Badenoch called it a fake by-election.
16: Let's see what kind of campaign Count Binface runs and who the establishment really is. I think if it's the people versus the establishment, I think Nigel Farage might be looking like the establishment and Count Binface may be the people.
8: Mr. Farage is facing an investigation about political donations and denies any wrongdoing. An amber heat health alert's in force during the UK's third heatwave in as many months. It covers parts of southern England and the Midlands. And the Egyptian FA says there are profound questions about the officiating of their 3-2 World Cup defeat to Argentina. Their second goal was controversially disallowed by VAR, and they were denied a penalty just before their opponent scored the winner. Egypt's managers accused the referee of being influenced by external factors.
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8: Mostly hot and sunny, cloud and drizzle lingering in the far northwest, highs of 34 Celsius. That's the latest. I'm Kat Wright.
17: And now, more of The Decade That Did It All. Across the UK. Yeah!

Randy Crawford and the Crusaders on this hump day Wednesday afternoon at Greatest Hits Radio 70s. And now we celebrate once again another one of those tunes that more often than not was the last dance at the disco. You remember the days.

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0: Another week on this brilliant competition. 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You can win this coming Friday, but you've got to get yourself in the draw, haven't you, for Make Me a Winner? 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

She wants to play with the toys a while. 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

0: 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Yvonne Elliman and the Drifters. And coming up for you next, the band who have sold over 35 million albums around the world and were Def Leppard's biggest influence.
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There they are, what a band. The Sweet. Blockbuster, they've influenced Def Leppard, Motley Crue, countless rock bands. Started off with bubblegum pop, and then on their B-side started doing the heavy stuff, which is what they really wanted to do. 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

0: 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It's a very, very enticing deal, isn't it? Paul McCartney, head of the news and weather, another day. It's another hot one.
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15: The top stories this hour. Donald Trump says he thinks the temporary US ceasefire with Iran is over as both sides traded renewed strikes overnight. The US president says his team wants to negotiate, but as far as he's concerned, it's a waste of time after fresh attacks yesterday in the Strait of Hormuz.
16: We make a deal. Everyone's agreed. No nuclear weapon.
7: We make a deal. They go outside, talk to the press. They say, we never even talked about it. There's something wrong with them. They're cuckoo. As far as I'm concerned, it's over.
15: A man wanted over the deaths of his wife and two daughters near Bedford has been named by police. 45-year-old Dodona Mikanshi Chuma, also known as Mark, is believed to have flown out of Heathrow to Zimbabwe on Saturday. 5-year-old Nala and Natalie, who's 15, along with their mum, Nahobo, were found at their home in Great Denham on Monday. The Deputy Prime Minister has accused Nigel Farage of being up to his neck in sleaze following the Reform UK leader's resignation. He says he'll run in the Clacton by-election, but no other political party will be involved. Mr. Farage is facing an investigation about political donations and denies any wrongdoing. David Lammy's told the Commons it's up to the residents of Clacton to decide their future.
16: I hear it's the people versus the establishment, the city trader, Putin admiring professional politician who's pals with crypto billionaires versus Count Binface.
15: The last woman to be hanged in the United Kingdom will be granted a conditional pardon. Ruth Ellis was executed in July 1955 after being convicted of murder, after being the victim of sustained and brutal abuse herself. The Deputy Prime Minister, David Lammy, says while the pardon doesn't claim she was innocent of killing David Blakely, it replaces the death penalty with a life sentence. And Arthur Ferry will attempt to become just the fifth British man to reach the semi-finals of Wimbledon in the Open era this afternoon. The wild card faces Italian ninth seed Flavio Cavoli.
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15: Mostly hot and sunny, cloud and drizzle lingering in the far northwest, highs of 34 Celsius. That's the latest. I'm Kat Wright.
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Greatest Hits Radio 70s, Queen and Don't Stop Me Now. Good afternoon. This is Russ Williams. Warm crumpet and a cup of tea in reserve, strategically held in a tin in the corner of the studio. Scottish shortbread.

0: Debbie Harry and Blondie, Denis Denis, Depeche Toi, Rod Stewart, Edison Lighthouse, and now pay attention, this could make you very rich.
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0: Man from Man's Earth Band, Blinded by the Light, written by Bruce Springsteen, and ahead of that, it's not often, even in the 70s, you heard a song and you just thought, this is so different. This is unique. And it happened with Donna Summer, didn't it? And I Feel Love.
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Well, if you want to mention on the show, or if you're slaving away at work and you have us on, which is great because we make the workday go a little quicker, why don't you flick me an email? Just say hello. We'll give you and your firm a shout out within the boundaries of everything being okay. In other words, I'm not going to go over the top. I'll mention the name. That's it. We continue with the Temptations. This, one of the great soul songs from the decade that did it.

0: That is total class. What a great way to end the show. Andy Crane, the Crane Meister, coming up after the news and weather, David Bowie and Changes. 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
5: the top stories this hour. The Lib Dems are calling for Nigel Farage's resignation as an MP to be delayed. The party is urging the Chancellor to block the move until investigations into his donations are complete. The Reform UK leader denies any wrongdoing and says he'll run to retain his seat in a by-election in Clacton. Daisy Cooper is deputy leader of the Lib Dems.
18: The Honourable Member for Clacton used to say, leave means leave. But it seems his latest stunt is to leave this place just so that he can return as a fully fledged member.
5: A neo-Nazi has been jailed for 13 and a half years for planning a mass gun attack. Alfie Coleman from Essex was 19 when he was caught in an MI5 sting in East London trying to buy a pistol and ammunition. Police have released a CCTV image and the name of a man wanted in connection with the murders of his wife and two daughters. They were found dead at their home near Bedford on Monday. Our reporter Cameron Green has more.
19: The suspect's now been named as Andonida Mikanisi Tashuma. He's 45 and known as Mark to his neighbours. It's thought he left Heathrow for Zimbabwe on Saturday, just days before his wife Nathabo Zandil Tashuma, who was 42, and his daughters Natalie, 15, and Nala, 5, were found dead in Great Denham.
5: The last woman to be executed in the UK has been given a conditional pardon. The Ministry of Justice says it reflects evidence that Ruth Ellis suffered domestic abuse before shooting dead her partner David Blakely in 1955. The pardon, granted by the King, replaces the death penalty with one of life imprisonment. The Southport Inquiry chairman says he's hopeful of making real change as he opens phase two. It'll look into risk management systems following the stabbings of three schoolgirls in July 2024. And 8 and 9-year-olds are now able to use passport e-gates at UK airports. They were previously only designed for those aged over 10.
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5: Mostly hot and sunny, cloud and drizzle lingering in the far northwest, highs of 34 Celsius. That's the latest. I'm Kat Wright.
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Real Thing from 1976, of course, and I Can't Get By Without You. No way. Hello there, welcome. Good afternoon. It's the afternoon into evening show on Greatest Hits Radio 70s. In the chair for a few hours, I'm Andy Crane with the greatest hits of the decade that did it all to play for you. And what a selection and what a variety today. OJ's in a moment. Osmond's thereafter. But first, it's John.

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0: 1971, Supremes and Stoned Love. Before that, Thin Lizzy, of course, and Sarah. 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

from 1973 and All Right Now on your greatest hits Radio 70. So today is World Chocolate Day, which means immediately on a station like this, we're away down the 1970s Sweetie Rabbit Hole. We've been there many times before, but I enjoy the journey. So chocolate bars, particularly in the 1970s. I mean, there are a couple of classics that spring to mind. Do you remember the Aztec bar? Which I think was Cadbury's version of the Mars bar and didn't really go anywhere. I remember Bar 6 as well. I quite liked Bar 6. I suppose the classics are the Texan and the Yorkie, aren't they? Texan sure is a mad chew. I was very much more a Yorkie man, though, rather than a Texan bar. I did enjoy a Texan bar, but you had to really work at it to get it to chew, didn't you? It was jolly hard. It would snap rather than chew. And sometimes when it was really chewy, I worried it might pull my fillings out.

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15: The top stories this hour. The Chancellor says she will accept Nigel Farage's request to step down as an MP, triggering what he's calling a people versus the establishment by-election. Rachel Reeves says if the Reform leader wants to spend the summer arguing with a bin, she won't stop him. Count Binface could be Mr Farage's only rival in Clacton, as the main parties say the vote's a farce.
16: You know, the Conservatives got over 30,000 votes here in 2019. They don't want to stand. They know. Well, you know why? Because they'd lose and lose badly.
15: Donald Trump has warned renewed US strikes on Iran will continue after declaring their ceasefire is over. The two countries exchanged heavy fire overnight, the US targeting Iranian ships, while Tehran took aim at bases belonging to America's allies.
17: So we hit them very hard last night, very, very hard. Probably hit them hard again tonight. I'll give them a little warning, we're going to hit them hard tonight. But we'll see how it all works out. No, I'm not happy with them.
15: A neo-Nazi who drew up a kill list of customers and colleagues at the supermarket where he worked has been jailed for 13 and a half years for planning a mass gun attack. Alfie Coleman was 19 when he was caught in an MI5 sting in East London in 2023. A man wanted over the deaths of his wife and two daughters near Bedford has been named by police. 45-year-old Ndadana Tishuma, also known as Mark, is believed to have flown out of Heathrow to Zimbabwe on Saturday. 5-year-old Nala and Natalie, who was 15, along with their mum, Nathabo, were found at their home in Great Denham on Monday. The last woman to be hanged in the UK has been granted a conditional pardon. Ruth Ellis was executed in July 1955 after being convicted of murder, but had been the victim of sustained and brutal abuse herself. The deputy PM says the pardon replaces the death penalty with a life sentence. And Sacha Baron Cohen's reportedly wrapped production on a new Ali G film. It's said to be shot in a similar way to his 2006 movie Borat.
14: Another hour of the biggest songs of the 70s on the way on Greatest Hits Radio 70s.
15: Drizzle remaining in northwest Scotland overnight, but dry elsewhere. Another hot and sunny day for most tomorrow. That's the latest. I'm Kat Wright.
14: More of
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Earth, Wind & Fire with the Emotions, 1979. That's Boogie Wonderland. And quite rightly, you might say to yourself, I don't think Alice lives there. No, it's a different kind of Wonderland. Although, these days, I mean, Boogie Wonderland, if you walked into a nightclub these days and somebody was dressed in a blue and white gingham dress, nobody would bat an eyelid, would they? Fortune's on the way. I'm going to play some Roxy music and Sir Elton John. First, let's hop on a bird.

0: It's another Saturday night on Greatest Hits Radio 70s. It's Cat Stevens, before that Isley's, and that lady. So today we talk chocolate, but yesterday I said to you, what was something you did for the first time in the 1970s? I mean, it's a decade. Obviously, it's 10 years. There'll be loads of things. But iconic things in your life that you did for the very first time during the 1970s. I'm thinking first kiss. I'm thinking first single you bought. But some of the examples you've given me have really surprised me.
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17: The M11 is busy on both sides at Junction 12, Cambridge. It's looking slow each way. It's partially blocked heading north and south with a collision. Junction 8 on the M11 southbound side, further down through Essex, is very slow. That's partially blocked too by an incident. The M25 anti-clockwise is affected by a broken down lorry. Three lanes are closed. Junction 9 through to 8, causing a queue from Cobham services onwards. And the M5's busy if you're going on to the M6. Coming up north into the northwest, there's a broken down vehicle on that link road. Also busy on the M5 southbound with traffic stopped by an incident. Junction 12, I'm Nick Arkell.
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It's the Eagles. It's 1975, of course, and Lion Eyes on Greatest Hits Radio 70. So what did you do for the first time in the 1970s? Little iconic moments. They're not huge, but you remember them to this day. Hello, Andrew Foster. Good afternoon. Andrew's in Carlisle. He says, Andy, I will never forget the first time Mum let me walk to primary school on my own. I mean, that is a massive thing, isn't it? Walk to primary school on my own. It was only 10 minutes, but it felt like miles. What does Andrew say here? I even crossed with the lollipop lady without looking back, not even once. Big brave Andrew Foster in Carlisle. Yeah, being allowed to walk to school on your own in the 1970s for the first time, clearly iconic. Something that we then did for the rest of our school life. Unlike children these days who seem to be ferried everywhere in a 4x4.

0: 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There's plenty more still to come, by the way, including straight after the news, a song by Status Quo. The song title might make you think, wow, they're going to be racking up the air miles. Which Status Quo song title might make you think, gosh, they're going to be racking up the air miles?
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12: The top stories this hour. Nigel Farage has formally quit as an MP. The Chancellor, Rachel Reeves, has agreed to his request, saying it'll mean he can spend the summer arguing with a bin. The Reform UK leader, who's facing scrutiny over donations, announced he'll stand down and fight a by-election. In the Commons earlier, Deputy Prime Minister David Lammy said it was up to the residents of Clacton to decide their future.
13: I hear it's the people versus the establishment, the city trader, Putin-admiring professional politician whose pals with crypto billionaires versus Count Binface.
12: None of the main parties are putting up candidates against Mr. Farage. Donald Trump says the temporary US ceasefire with Iran is over as both sides traded renewed strikes overnight. The US president also warned the country could expect more attacks. A man's been convicted of murdering his four-week-old baby boy by shaking him. Tony Bartlett's trial heard he was drunk and frustrated when he attacked newborn Atticus at their home in Chard in Somerset in 2022. Police have released details of a man suspected of murdering his wife and two daughters in Bedfordshire. 45-year-old Mark Teshuma was last seen leaving the UK on a flight from Heathrow on Saturday, and officers believe he travelled to Zimbabwe. His family were found dead in Great Denham on Monday. Detective Inspector Lee Martin has this message for the suspect.
14: Criminal investigations know no borders. We are actively working with national and international agencies to pursue every available line of inquiry to track you down.
12: The last woman to be executed in the UK has been given a conditional pardon. The Ministry of Justice says it reflects evidence Ruth Ellis suffered domestic abuse before shooting dead partner David Blakely in 1955. And Virgin Media has been handed a record fine for stopping millions of customers from cancelling their contracts. Regulator Ofcom's issued a £28 million punishment. The company says it's improved its customer services.
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12: Drizzle remaining in northwest Scotland overnight, but dry elsewhere. Another hot and sunny day for most tomorrow. That's the latest. I'm Kat Wright.
15: Oh! And now, more of The Decade That Did It All. Across the UK. Yeah!

I don't know whether in 1977 they had loyalty schemes or air mile schemes or anything like that, but if they did and Status Quo were rocking all over the world, boy, oh boy, they'd be racking up the air miles, wouldn't they? Greatest Hits Radio 70s will play you The Who, or they'll play you Chic after this from Neil Diamond.

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18: Yeah. M5 southbound's busy where there was a vehicle fire, junction 12 to 13. It's still congested. It's also busy if you're heading onto the northbound side near the link road to the M6. There's a lane closure with a collision. Busy on the M25 anti-clockwise. Junction 9 through to 8, there was a collision, so it's busy from 10 onwards, but all open. The M11 southbound's queuing with two lanes closed by a collision between a lorry and car, junction 8 through to 7A, and the M1 northbound's partially blocked by an obstruction, junction 16 through to 17, causing delays. I'm Nick Arkell.
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0: Remember him on Top of the Pops in his fine leather outfit, Alvin Stardust from 1973, and Cuckoo. Before that, The Times and Miss Grace.
1: The Prime Minister says Nigel Farage has run himself into a cul-de-sac after the Reform UK leader formally stood down as an MP. He'll aim to regain his Clacton seat in a by-election, but it's being boycotted by the other major parties. Donald Trump has warned the US will probably carry out more strikes on Iran tonight. The American president says the ceasefire between the two countries is over after a series of renewed attacks. Counter-terror police have urged parents to be aware of what teenagers are doing online after a young extremist was jailed for planning a mass gun attack. Alfie Coleman, who was caught trying to buy a firearm, had become radicalised at the age of 14. Three men have been jailed for more than 5 years after stealing almost £1 million worth of the weight loss drug Mounjaro from a distribution centre in Hertfordshire. And Sacha Baron Cohen's apparently finished filming a new Ali G movie. It's said to have been shot in the same way as his hit Borat. That's the latest. I'm Kat Wright. Across the

0: Carol Melvin and the Blue Notes, if you don't know me by now. Before that, Pussycats and Mississippi. It's Greatest Hits Radio 70s. Earlier, Andrew Foster in Carlisle, wasn't it, was saying how his iconic memory of the 70s doing things for the first time was being allowed to walk to school by his own self and everything. Obviously, we all pretty much walked to school in the 70s, didn't we? Unless you got the bus or whatever. I remember going to Monton Green Primary School, so this would be before I did my secondary school, so in 1974 or thereabouts. So I'd be 10, and I'd be walking to school in charge of my brother Nick, who would then at the time be 8, and my brother Graham, who would be 5. Can you imagine now a parent in 2026 allowing a 10-year-old boy to escort his 8-year-old and 5-year-old brother to school? Wouldn't happen, really. I tell you what, we also used to go into central Manchester on a Saturday afternoon as a threesome. Me, in charge of a 5-year-old.
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8: traffic heading along the M74 northbound slower. There was an incident at junction 1A, but southbound still partially blocked by a broken down vehicle at junction 1. The M56 eastbound near Chester's busy. Now that's because of an obstruction at junction 14 to 12 near to Chester services, causing delays on lots of routes nearby. The M40 northbound's partially blocked by an obstruction, junction 9 through to 10. The M11 southbound's busy with a collision between a lorry and car, junction 8 through to 7A, closing two lanes. The M1 northbound partially blocked by an obstruction, junction 16. I'm Nick Arcat.
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greatest hits of the 1970s. Plenty more on the way because they'll have played them for you. So I shall continue after the news with a song by Buggles, the title of which you already know. However, this is what we do at this time in the show, so let's carry on. A song by Buggles, the title of which might make you think he might be guilty of assault with a deadly recording. Which Buggles song title might make you think he's guilty of assault with a deadly recording?

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1: Every day? 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
1: Super.
0: Oh, nothing on Sundays.
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11: The top stories this hour. British wild card Arthur Ferry is into the semi-finals at Wimbledon. The 23-year-old becomes just the fifth British man to reach the final four there in the Open era. He beat Italian ninth seed Flavio Cavoli in straight sets and will next play Alexander Zverev on Friday. The Chancellor has accepted Nigel Farage's request to step down as an MP, triggering what he's calling a people versus the establishment by-election. Rachel Reeves says if the Reform leader wants to spend the summer arguing with a bin, she won't stop him. Count Binface could be Mr Farage's only rival in Clacton, as the main parties say the vote's a farce.
12: You know, the Conservatives got over 30,000 votes here in 2019. They don't want to stand. They know, we know why. because they'd lose and lose badly.
11: Donald Trump has warned renewed US strikes on Iran will continue after declaring their ceasefire is over. The two countries exchanged heavy fire overnight, the US targeting Iranian ships while Tehran took aim at bases belonging to America's allies.
13: So we hit them very hard last night, very, very hard. Probably hit them hard again tonight. I'll give them a little warning, we're going to hit them hard tonight. But we'll see how it all works out. No, I'm not happy with them.
11: A neo-Nazi who drew up a kill list of customers and colleagues at the supermarket where he worked has been jailed for 13 and a half years for planning a mass gun attack. Alfie Coleman was 19 when he was caught in an MI5 sting in East London in 2023. The Energy Secretary has approved the UK's second largest solar farm on the Nottinghamshire-Lincolnshire border. The One Earth project will generate enough electricity to power the equivalent of around 200,000 homes. Ed Miliband says it's part of plans to boost energy security and expand clean power across Britain. And England midfielder Jordan Henderson is back with the squad in Kansas City after having surgery on a broken arm. He suffered the injury during the celebrations after Monday's win against Mexico at the World Cup. England play Norway in the quarterfinals on Saturday.
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11: Drizzle remaining in northwest Scotland overnight, but dry elsewhere. Another hot and sunny day for most tomorrow. That's the latest. I'm Kat Wright.
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1979, it's Buggles, of course, and if we are to believe him and that video did indeed kill the radio star, I think the investigating officer would like to know how. Looking around the crime scene, it was concluded that he was assaulted with a deadly recording.

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14: heading along the M74 northbound slower. There was an incident at junction 1A, but southbound still partially blocked by a broken down vehicle at junction 1. The M56 eastbound near Chester's busy. And that's because of an obstruction at junction 14 to 12 near to Chester services, causing delays on lots of routes nearby. The M40 northbound's partially blocked by an obstruction, junction 9 through to 10. The M11 southbound's busy with a collision between a lorry and car, junction 8 through to 7A, closing two lanes. The M1 northbound partially blocked by an obstruction, junction 16. I'm Nick Arkell.
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0: 1976, it's Randy Edelman and the Concrete and Clay. The ground beneath your feet begins to crumble. It sounds like some kind of horrific nightmare, doesn't it, that you have, like, oh, I don't know, or your teeth falling out, or having to go to the toilet in a transparent cubicle. Sorry? What? Oh, just me, that one, then.
1: The Prime Minister says Nigel Farage has run himself into a cul-de-sac after the Reform UK leader formally stood down as an MP. He'll aim to regain his Clacton seat in a by-election, but it's being boycotted by the other major parties. Donald Trump has warned the US will probably carry out more strikes on Iran tonight. The American president says the ceasefire between the two countries is over after a series of renewed attacks. Counter-terror police have urged parents to be aware of what teenagers are doing online after a young extremist was jailed for planning a mass gun attack. Alfie Coleman, who was caught trying to buy a firearm, had become radicalised at the age of 14. Three men have been jailed for more than 5 years after stealing almost £1 million worth of the weight loss drug Mounjaro from a distribution centre in Hertfordshire. And Sacha Baron Cohen's apparently finished filming a new Ali G movie. It's said to have been shot in the same way as his hit Borat. That's the latest. I'm Kat Wright.
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0: loving the 70s, but without the rolling blackouts. 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
1: Fellas, I'm ready to get up and do my thing.
2: Go ahead.
1: I want to get into it, man, you know.
2: Go ahead.
1: Like a sex machine, man.
2: Yeah.
1: Moving, doing it, you know.
2: Yeah.
1: Can I count it off?
2: Go ahead.
1: One, two, three.

0: Linny and the Family Cooking from 73, wasn't it? So I'd have been nine. I may have been aware of that at the time, but probably not. But these days, absolutely love it. You can do magic. Thanks for getting in touch, sending me your slice of life of the 1970s. We're talking about things you did for the first time in the 70s, the kind of little iconic things that you did that you'll remember doing for the first time for the rest of your life. Hello, Brian Walker. This is a classic. I've done this. I suspect loads of blokes have too. I hope girls have, but it was the 1970s. He says, Andy, I'll always remember the first time my dad let me steer the car. You absolutely were sitting on his knee. We were driving slowly across an empty campsite in North Wales. I thought I was Stirling Moss. I bet your dad had other ideas.
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12: Traffic on the M8 westbound is very slow near Glasgow. Junction 19, the turning for Anderston Cross. All lanes are open, have been for a while actually, but residual delays remain where there was a broken down vehicle. Eastbound is unaffected. Eastbound on the M62 though, there's a lane closure, a collision junction 11 through to 12 coming into Manchester. Busy on that stretch as you approach the Eccles interchange coming in from the M6. Traffic is able to get through now at least, but it is busy. That's the latest. I'm Nick Arkell.
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Greatest Hits Radio 70s, obviously the home of the greatest hits of the decade that did it all, but also the home in the mornings of Lynn Parsons between 6 and 10. 10 till 11, our half 10, of course, everybody stops for Popmaster with Ken. And from 11, Russ Williams will look after you until I'm here at 3. Thank you very much indeed for listening today. Trust you've enjoyed the music. See you tomorrow, but most importantly, enjoy the rest of your evening.

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11: The top stories this hour. We have a Brit in the semi-finals at Wimbledon. Arthur Ferry is just the second wild card to do so and only the fifth British man in the last four in the Open era. The 23-year-old, ranked 114, beat ninth seed Flavio Cavoli in straight sets. Ferry says he's not sure how to prepare for a last four tie.
12: Well, I don't know. I've never been in this position before, so... I guess it's going to be the first time and we'll figure out as we go, but... No, I'm just going to keep going. I've been doing a great job for the past 10 days and just going to do the same thing and see where that takes me.
11: Ferry will face French Open champion Alexander Zverev in Friday's semi. Nigel Farage has formally quit as an MP. Chancellor Rachel Reeves agreed to his request, saying it'll mean he can spend the summer arguing with a bin. The Reform UK leader, who's facing scrutiny over donations, announced he was standing down to fight a by-election. Here's the response from Sir Keir Starmer.
13: Nigel Farage has been utterly exposed in this complete stunt that he was trying to set up. He's run himself into a cul-de-sac. There's a reason for that, and that's because he's up to his neck in sleaze and he doesn't want to answer questions about it.
11: None of the main parties are putting up candidates against Mr. Farage. Donald Trump says the US will probably hit Iran hard again tonight. The American president has been speaking after declaring the ceasefire over following a night of tit-for-tat attacks between the two countries. Three men have been jailed for more than 5 years after stealing almost £1 million worth of the weight loss drug Mounjaro. Police say the haul, taken from a distribution centre in Hertfordshire, has never been recovered. And at the World Cup, Reece James, Mark Gahey and Declan Rice are training separately from the rest of the England squad ahead of their quarter-final against Norway. Jordan Henderson is back at the team hotel after having surgery on an arm injury that he picked up celebrating Monday's win against Mexico.
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11: Drizzle remaining in northwest Scotland overnight, but dry elsewhere. Another hot and sunny day for most tomorrow. That's the latest. I'm Kat Wright.

1 month ago today, I was happy as a lark. But now I go for walks, to the movies, maybe to the park. I have a seat on the same old bench to watch the children play. You know, tomorrow is their future. But for me, just another day. 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I keep saying she'll be back, but today

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13: Top stories this hour. Former Defence Minister Al Khan says he'll be backing Andy Burnham in a Labour leadership contest. Nominations open tomorrow, though Mr. Khan's was the last public threat to the man expected to take over as Prime Minister. The Princess of Wales says Arthur Ferry has inspired so many after becoming the first British wildcard to reach the semi-finals of Wimbledon. The 23-year-old, who was ranked 114th in the world coming into the tournament, beat 9th seed Flavio Caboli in straight sets. He did that in front of the Queen, who was watching in the Royal Box.
14: I mean, it's obviously an honour to play in front of her, and great to meet her. She had some really kind words for me at the end as well. So yeah, playing in front of tennis legends and now the Queen, so it's special, yeah.
13: Ferry will face Alexander Zverev next. Donald Trump says the US will hit Iran hard again tonight after declaring the ceasefire was no more. The two countries exchanged heavy fire overnight. Mr. Trump also claimed he's the Iranian regime's number one target. Nigel Farage has formally quit as the MP for Clacton. None of the major political parties will run against him after branding the by-election there a farce and a publicity stunt. The last woman to be executed in the UK has received a conditional pardon. Ruth Ellis was hanged in 1955 after shooting dead her abusive racing driver partner outside a North London pub. Grace Houghton was part of the legal team behind the appeal.
15: Our argument is that she would now be recognised as having battered woman syndrome, which would have caused a jury nowadays, or even just a couple of years later, to consider her crime in a very different light.
13: The pardon doesn't claim she was innocent, but replaces her sentence with one of life imprisonment. And Virgin Media has been slapped with the biggest ever fine from the communications regulator. The £28 million penalty is for hassling millions of customers who wanted to cancel their contracts. From Sky News, I'm Imani Rana.

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13: The top stories this hour. Andy Burnham's last remaining Labour leadership threat has confirmed he won't run. Former Defence Minister Al Carnes had been keeping his cards close to his chest. But ahead of nominations opening tomorrow, he says he'll be backing the former Manchester mayor.
14: The time right now is not for a contest. I think we've all got to get on the boat and row in the same direction if we're going to make the next 2 to 3 years count, and I'm pretty confident we can.
13: Candidates have until next Wednesday to secure the backing of 81 fellow MPs. Mr. Burnham's expected to be the only one and become Labour leader next Friday. Elsewhere, British wildcard Arthur Ferry has made history by booking his place in the semi-finals at Wimbledon. He was ranked 114th in the world before the tournament started, but outplayed 9th seed Flavio Cavoli in straight sets. US President Donald Trump's hinted there could be more strikes on the way for Iran, saying a ceasefire between the two countries is over. Tehran's threatened to close a vital shipping route in response. A father suspected of murdering his wife and two daughters is thought to have left the UK for Zimbabwe. Police investigating their deaths in Bedfordshire have made a direct appeal urging Mark Schumer to hand himself in. Martin Blake, the firearms officer who shot Chris Cabba, has learnt he's unlikely to face any further action. He was cleared of murder by a jury over the incident in South East London in 2022. A change to the laws around police misconduct means officers will be less likely to face disciplinary procedures for the use of force. Met Police Deputy Commissioner Matt Dukes is pleased.
15: Colleagues who are doing this work are doing it to protect communities. So I'm confident that the changes that have been announced will mean that, of course, there can still be accountability, but it can happen in a way where officers' identity and the identity of their families is protected.
13: And Sacha Baron Cohen's apparently finished filming a new Ali G movie. It's said to have been shot in secret. From Sky News, I'm Imani Rana.

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2: 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He said, "Son, I've made a life

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13: The top stories this hour. Iranian state media is reporting that explosions have been heard in two regions in the south of the country. Bandar Abbas and Sirik were also targeted yesterday by the US in its attacks, as both sides traded renewed strikes. Donald Trump earlier declared the temporary ceasefire was over. At a NATO meeting in Turkey, he's talked up what he calls his tremendous success.
14: They had leaders, they're gone, and they had another set of leaders, they're gone. Now they have another set of leaders, they may be gone. Who knows? And you know what? I may be gone too, because I'm their number one target, because they're scum. That's the way they act. But I'm doing what's right for the world.
13: Andy Burnham's last remaining Labour leadership threat has confirmed he won't run. Former Defence Minister Al Khan says he'll back the former Greater Manchester Mayor. Nominations open tomorrow. The fairy tale goes on for unseeded British tennis player Arthur Ferry, who's won his Wimbledon quarter-final. He dismantled ninth seed Flavio Cabolli in straight sets. Three men have been jailed for more than 5 years after stealing almost £1 million worth of the weight loss drug Mounjaro. The burglars broke into a distribution centre in Hertfordshire through an air conditioning duct and made off with hundreds of boxes of the drug. Police say that the haul has never been recovered. The last woman to be executed in the UK has received a conditional pardon. Ruth Ellis was hanged in 1955 after shooting dead her abusive racing driver partner outside a North London pub. Grace Houghton was part of the legal team behind the appeal.
15: Our argument is that she would now be recognised as having battered woman syndrome, which would have caused a jury nowadays, or even just a couple of years later, to consider her crime in a very different light.
13: The pardon doesn't claim she was innocent, but replaces her sentence with one of life imprisonment. And Virgin Media has been fined £28 million for preventing customers from cancelling contracts. Regulator Ofcom says it hassled people and even dropped calls deliberately. From Sky News, I'm Imani Rana.
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16: The top stories this hour. The US military has begun a second night of airstrikes against Iran after President Trump hinted their ceasefire was over. State media in Tehran's reporting explosions in at least two areas on the country's southern coast. Attacks restarted yesterday following three commercial ships being hit in the Strait of Hormuz. Our international correspondent Alex Rossi is in Washington.
17: When you see these strikes happening and you listen as well to the Iranians, we're hearing from Iranian news agencies that they are preparing for a massive bombardment of American assets in the region. The danger is of greater escalation.
16: Former Defence Minister Al Khant has ruled out challenging Andy Burnham for the Labour leadership. Nominations open tomorrow. Arthur Ferry's become just the second wildcard to reach the men's semi-finals of Wimbledon and the fifth British man in the Open era. The 23-year-old, who was ranked 114 coming into the tournament, beat ninth seed Flavio Caboli in straight sets. Ferry says he's not sure how to prepare for a last four tie.
18: Well, I don't know. I've never been in this position before, so... I guess it's going to be the first time, and we'll figure out as we go. But no, I'm just going to keep going. I've been doing a great job for the past 10 days, and just going to do the same thing and see where that takes me.
16: He'll face French Open champion Alexander Zverev. Police have told a man wanted over the murder of his wife and two daughters that unthinkable harm has been caused to his family. Mark Schum is thought to have flown to Zimbabwe before the bodies were discovered in Bedfordshire on Monday. The last woman to be executed in the UK has received a conditional pardon. Ruth Ellis shot dead her abusive partner in 1955, but the Justice Secretary says her trial would be handled differently under modern laws. And Virgin Media has been handed a record £28 million fine. Regulator Ofcom says it hassled millions of customers to stop them switching supplier. From Sky News, I'm Cam Hall.

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13: The top stories this hour. Iranian state media is reporting explosions in multiple regions in the south of the country. The US has launched a second night of attacks after Donald Trump declared the temporary ceasefire over. Tehran's threatened to close the vital Strait of Hormuz shipping route in response. Prime Minister Keir Starmer says it must stay open.
14: I'm not going to pretend the last few days hasn't presented additional challenges. Of course it has. But it's important to keep focused on what is it we want to achieve. Back to the ceasefire, let's get the deal implemented, Strait of Hormuz open.
13: Former Defence Minister Al Khan says he'll be backing Andy Burnham in a Labour leadership contest. Nominations open today, though Mr Khan's was the last public threat to the man expected to take over as Prime Minister. The fairy tale goes on for unseeded British tennis player Arthur Ferry, who's won his Wimbledon quarter-final. He dismantled ninth seed Flavio Cabolli in straight sets. Ferry's the second wild card to get this far after Goran Ivanisevic went all the way 25 years ago. These fans who are watching on centre court think he can match that achievement.
15: Let's just put him on a plinth above the English football team. He is the man, isn't he? He's going to win Wimbledon.
16: He's just a grounded young man. And he's going to go a long way.
17: He reminded me of Murray, the way he was returning those serves as well. He was absolutely brilliant. Massive credit to him. Can't wait to see him again on Friday.
13: Nigel Farage has formally quit as the MP for Clacton. None of the major political parties will run against him after branding the by-election there a farce and a publicity stunt. Cocaine worth more than £10 million has been discovered inside a house in Liverpool. A 53-year-old woman's been arrested and remains in custody for questioning. And a host of British actors have made it onto the shortlist for this year's Emmy Awards. Matthew Rhys is nominated twice and is joined in the lead actor in a limited series category by Riz Ahmed and Charlie Hunnam. From Sky News, I'm Cam Hall.

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18: Top stories this hour. The US military has begun a second night of airstrikes against Iran after President Trump hinted their ceasefire was over. State media in Tehran's reporting explosions in at least two areas on the country's southern coast. Attacks restarted following three commercial ships being hit in the Strait of Hormuz. Our international correspondent Alex Rossi is in Washington.
11: When you see these strikes happening and you listen as well to the Iranians, we're hearing from Iranian news agencies that they are preparing for a massive bombardment of American assets in the region. The danger is of greater escalation.
18: Andy Burnham's last remaining Labour leadership threat has confirmed he won't run. Ex-Defence Minister Al Khan had been keeping his cards close to his chest, but ahead of nominations opening later, he says he'll be backing the former Greater Manchester Mayor.
19: The time right now is not for a contest. I think we've all got to get on the boat and row in the same direction if we're going to make the next 2 to 3 years count, and I'm pretty confident we can.
18: Candidates have until next Wednesday to secure the backing of 81 fellow MPs. Mr. Burnham's expected to be the only one and become Labour leader next Friday. British wildcard Arthur Ferry has made history by booking his place in the semi-finals at Wimbledon. He was ranked 114th in the world before the tournament started, but outplayed ninth seed Flavio Caboli in straight sets. A father suspected of murdering his wife and two daughters is thought to have left the UK for Zimbabwe. Police in Bedfordshire have urged Mark Schumer to hand himself in. Nigel Farage has formally quit as MP for